located the Willimantic Fire Department. Ambulance 601, you're responding. 10 Valley Street Extension, apartment 6F Foxtrot. There's a 66-year-old male with groin pain. Station K to the Willimantic Fire Department. Ambulance 601, you're responding. 10 Valley Street Extension, apartment 6F Foxtrot. There's a 66-year-old male with groin pain.

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1: Wellswood Road, Unit 11, for the 72-year-old female, fall, altered. 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

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Ambulance 601, you're responding. 10 Valley Street Extension, Apartment 6F, as in Foxtrot. 66-year-old male, sick person.

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0: 32.
1: Yeah, well, it's nothing to radio because I never heard anything over for the last call, second of October 7th.

over to 84 Ash Street, apartment 30, for a physical 14 between Anthony and Alicia. Anthony states that Alicia put her hands on him in front of their 9-year-old child. They are separated at the moment, no weapons. He does say that she has knives upstairs, though.

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0: 38, what apartment number?
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officers. 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
1: What's the individual COB that you're speaking with?

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1: Roger, go to second.
0: The second is going to be 097-617-344. 097-617-344. I don't need to read back, it's just a difference of lobby.
1: Roger, good copy on both.

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2: Yes, he's just on
0: 8025. I mean, his number for the lobby.
1: Case number is 26-8027. 8027.

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1: Got
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1: Copy.

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1: Carolina.

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Male party on the phone says that he was beat by his girlfriend. Another male party that had a gun. The male did not shoot him. He said that he was beat with the gun. The male party has since left. I'm still on 911.

0: Not active. 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His name is Orlando Nelly. The caller said he went on West Ave towards Main Street.
1: And he's the victim?

0: Copy. Can you look up registered vehicles for him?
1: Working on a 338. Just put it on your radar. I have a active 11 at 98 Bridge Street, first floor. Amelia Lydic's out of control, slamming doors, screaming.
2: Copy. I'm out on Emerald, 6-8. Can you free up?
3: As well. Station, where's that second address?
1: Okay, Bridge Street, first floor. It's going to be Amelia Lydic. Colin Party said she thinks she also slammed the boyfriend's fingers in the door. She's trying to find the boyfriend in the house.
4: Medic 33.
5: 33, I'll be clear from the NCO. I'm going to be out of service. Should you have a 32 today?
4: Roger.
5: Oh.
4: Have a good night. Okay, 31 is going to be clear from Hebron. Medic 31, clear from Hebron.

for a head loss region. Roger, sorry, Matt. That split comes about 2016 Nissan Altima Gray 2 Carl Hennick, 461 Ash Street.

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0: 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Yeah, 114-843-106. 114-843-106. 6269 of Amelia.
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0: You're good if we should bring her in, Canner?
2: 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She'll be falling right behind you.
0: Copy.

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0: Here to 5-3, could you just PC the BJ's lot in case he took that trail?
1: Five, seven, off the

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1: There's two of them all leaving.
0: To Andover, 25 Riverside Drive, the Hop River Home, apartment 1 Bravo, 69-year-old male, chest pain, cardiac history. And that's going to be Andover, 25 Riverside Drive, the Hop River Home, apartment 1 Bravo. They did let me know that near Long Hill Road and Route 6, there's a bridge that is under construction, so you'll have to go the other way.
1: Very good.
2: 15 responding.

6. Coming up on Farnham Brook. GPS has me about 8 minutes out. Received, I'm sure you're aware, Long Hill Road at Route 6 is going to be closed. You're going to have to come up Hendy Road.

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1: Yeah, 5:15, 32.

0: park for his file time, calling party says that a kid was riding on a bike and struck the side of his vehicle. He's going to be in the back of the basketball court. Said he's concerned about moving the vehicle because the rim is bent. Kid left POV. He didn't get any information from the kid. Plate comes back, expired as of December 2025 on a 2005 Acura RSX gray in there.
1: Okay.

0: sir.
1: 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What's the closing hours on the bus?

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1: To the hour of the vehicle, no hit.
0: The plate for this car.
1: It's in there, expired as of December 2025.

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0: Priority level?
1: If you got the

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0: 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You know if there are on Scott Road, by 72 Pleasant Post Road, or further up.
1: They were right there across the street from Builder's Concrete. On the, see, that's where they're at.

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0: at Kent Ridge Road, Crystal Glenwood Road, and Costello Circle, 77 Old Mail, Chesapeake. Give me a slip on the window at Kent Ridge Road, Crystal Glenwood Road, and Costello Circle, 77 Old Mail, Chesapeake. 52 minutes. Kent Ridge Road, 77 Old Mail, Chesapeake.
1: Back pain. Mansfield, 10 Ridge Road, 77-year-old male, chest and back pain, 44 with hands.

confirming you do not have a third patient. You're just starting this ambulance as a precaution.

came from the daughter in Vernon. Now I took a call from the wife who's on scene. 85-year-old male. She said he's on the floor. Said he's bleeding from his leg. And the daughter had mentioned it could have been caused from some type of cardiac issue he's been having the last week or so. No further information.

Have you had the PCB top deck of the parking garage? I got four individuals up there. One looks like he's sitting on the wall. The other one looks like he's trying to climb up on it.

North Windham Fire Department, with Wilmanthic Ambulance 601, Medic 32. You're going to be responding 5656 Haley Lane. 28-year-old male, chest tightening, alcohol detox. WW, North Windham Fire Department, Wilmanthic Ambulance 601, Medic 32. Responding 5656 Haley Lane. 28-year-old male, chest tightening, alcohol detox. Department with Wilmanthic Ambulance 601 and Medic 32. You're going to be responding 5656 Haley Lane. 28 male, chest tightening, alcohol detox.

男性の存続。

0: That was off the record. Field Silo 7, arrival Hartford.
1: Five transporting ship in.

0: out of Ashford, 14215, he has a 300 number. He's got solid 20 duly with a Catherine Nicole Jensen.
1: Conditions on that?

0: Foxtrot, Tango, Sierra, Foxtrot, 3-1, Lima, 1-4, Mike, Alpha, 0-0, 1-9-0.
1: Copy, step up.

Ford F-350 gray, showing as revoked from a Shirlene Avery out of Lebanon. No hits.

0: Houston.
1: What's the address that you have on file for Zombie?
0: And then Titus, correction, Titus Road in Ashford.
1: 248 Ivanville.

0: Yeah, that's clear all around. And if you haven't already, can you run the alerts for the 300 number?
1: That

18 and 5-1. For Main Street Apartment D for some type of 43 individual. Calling party is a female. State there's a male in her apartment. He was brought there by somebody else and will not leave. She disconnected promptly. I'm trying to get more information.

establish contact, the female said she was able to flee from the apartment and no longer is requesting police. I did try to get her information, but she is declining to give it. I have no additional.

0: Copy, so I have this all clear. The once complainant is no longer complainant or on site.
1: They're on site, and she was whispering, stating that she was able to flee from the apartment and wouldn't provide any additional information. I could try calling her back again.
0: Negative. 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
1: Brooklyn Turnpike, stroke, again, 932 Scotland, 169, 169 Brooklyn Turnpike, CVA, operate QV UHF 465.

0: in at the 120. 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
1: Primary, right at the East Road on Lynch Road.

25 Valley Street, Boulder Cross Apartments, in front of apartment 410 for the 11. There's a male in the hallway, naked, banging on the college apartments.

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1: Roger.

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1: I see you returning. Are you close enough for a call at the Eastern Railroad Museum?
0: ALS or ALS call?
1: The ALS, head lack, uncontrolled bleeding, blood center.
0: Franklin at the moment. I'd say we can take that, but with ALS, I'd say start the second ambulance.
1: You're all starting now.

0: Frag 31. One personnel, medic 31, responding 55 Bridge Street, Eastern Connecticut Railroad Museum. Out front, 76-year-old male, fall with a head lack, uncontrolled bleeding, on blood thinners. Email 601, medic 31, 55 Bridge Street, Eastern Connecticut Railroad Museum. Outside in the front, 76-year-old male, fall, uncontrolled head lack, on blood thinners.
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1: 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It's going to be a right after you pass over the railroad track and a long dirt road.

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0: 55 fixed though with a homeowner. 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You can clear the call.
1: Sorry about that. 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

0: 7-7. 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
1: Roger, 5-9, I'll let you know.

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1: Mike. 13, Mike, you back, please?
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1: AS 41008, I have the code B.
0: Maintain me.

EC-121's on scene in the area. Just confirming, that is 310 Norwich Road. That's the closest address. General

1-21. Yeah, we're in the area of 310. No, we have nothing. We did pass down the lower numbers, the tree on some wires. We're going to swing around.

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0: 13 Spring Street, apartment 2, Steve Charlie. I have a caller from the apartment below saying there's very loud banging been going on for over 30 minutes. When they try to knock on the door, nobody will answer.
1: Copy, what's the address?
0: 13 Spring, 2 C Charlie.
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2: 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Nobody's answering the door.
3: 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Sounds like it's going to be a follow-up or some sort of continuance for the 355 case. Chantel.
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0: I'm
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1: Roger, can you be a few mics? Keep on shooting myself a 5957F, the Pride Festival at the co-op.
0: Roger.

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0: you have any in-house records for the landlord at this address?
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0: And we have a hook going to 6-3. 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
1: Roger, I'll check.

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It's 169 cc, 2024, great value, scooter. 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
1: 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Do that.

10 J 101 ambulance 601 personnel with medic 32. You're going to be responding in the area of Valley Street and Church Street. Harvard pedestrian, caller stating she is conscious and breathing. And in the engine 101, ambulance 601 with medic 32, in the area of Valley Street and Church Street, Carver's pedestrian, female is conscious and breathing. 33 out there.

0: Nightingale, Mantic email 601, Ascension 101, Medic 33, responding in the area of Valley and Church Street, Harvest Pedestrian.
1: Ascension 101, responding.
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0: 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I have a red Nissan.
1: Alright, I'm still looking for it then.

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1: Correct.
0: Okay, I have it.
1: Copy, and I have another op for you when you're ready. 032-649-552.

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253. 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Just passing Windham Heights right now. He's got a no shirt on.

Columbia at 645 Valley Street, the Wilberforce Apartments. The man we had earlier walking around naked in the hallways is now back and needing to get into his apartment and is locked out. And he's being very aggressive on the phone.

0: Walgreens, 1475 West Main Street, speaking with Sandra. States a male came into the store, stole sunglasses and candies, and left in a group of about three other males. The individual stole was wearing all black, with black backpack and face mask. Last seen walking towards West F.
1: 20.

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0: 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Station, I'll be clear.
1: 45. 63, copy.

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Scene with the patient. You can cancel medic. We're going to transport one patient to back at COS.

Nim Center Department, Naval 601, you're responding to Route 14 in front of the American Legion. For the car versus motorcyclist, reported is no injuries. Motorcycle rider up walking around. Vehicle involved is in the parking lot. Also en route 1616.

0: Straight off in front of the American Legion. 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No injuries.
1: Units to Bricktop Road Wyndham Center. Be advised, troop is on location and they are requesting EMS for the motorcycle rider for an eval.

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2: 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Gonna hold the supply. 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
1: City 1-3, you're reporting all vehicles off the road, no apparatus needed, is that correct?
0: At this time, all vehicles are off the road. The ambulance is evaluating one.
1: Is evaluating one.
2: Con 303, okay.
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time. 70 up. 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

have 344. 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We did go over there earlier this morning. The person that was suspect at that time was John Arashina from apartment 411. He's walking around the hallway with his birthday suit on. He went up to 163A on a committal, and the hospital apparently let him go. And now he's back.

0: 3-8, I'm in car 10. 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
1: Copy.

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1: Roger that.
0: On the bus, please.
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1: This is KMO 601, you're responding 645 Valley Street, apartment 411 for mail transport to the hospital for an eval, meet PD on scene, 1738.

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0: Avon 601, are you available?
1: That's affirmative.
0: Donovan, apartment 45. 7-year-old female, left leg pain. Also on blood thinners for previous blood clots. 441 Ash.

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Donna Den, 441 Ash Street, apartment 45, female complaining of leg pain. 1818.

Just wanted to give you an FYI. I just got another call for apartment 40. He said he's going to be outside, but I told him not to flag you down. Just continue on to apartment 45, 45.

Engine Naval is Zeta 1, Medic 31, you're responding to Gunner Den, 441 Ash Street, apartment 40. 76-year-old male recently released from the hospital with heart issues for the caller complaining of chest pain and some difficulty breathing. It's ambulance 801 Medic 31, you're responding, 441 Ash Street, apartment 40, this is Ghana Den. 76-year-old male, cardiac issues, also complaining of deep breathing, MRD 223.

Will Make Fire and Able Data 1, Medic 31, you're responding. 441 Ash Street, Gun Ident, Apartment 40, 76 male, heart issues, complaining of chest pain, difficulty breathing.

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5 and 70. Texas Emerald Lab, calling party from off-site, states that she received a call from her 7-year-old nephew that he was home by himself. Stephanie Cruz has been gone for about half an hour, if not more.

Captain, WWE Storm, All American,

Willamette Fire Department, ambulance 601, assigned to the town of Chaplin, 262 Willamette Road, apartment 2, leading CSP on scene for a psych eval. The operator in the call is 33 with QV, UHF 453.

49809 comes back 14215 on a 2017 BMW, color white 2, Michael Rodriguez out of 80 Emerald Ave.

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0: to Henry Gonzalez Melendez off of the Ave. No prawns. Check your recent history. He has about 25 recent inquiries.
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0: Red City Crossing for E30S. It's going to be a disabled, older Lexus model, dark in color, at the bottom of the Frog Bridge. Unknown if it's occupied.
1: Emerald and one mic. We'll take that. Whoever's area it is.
0: Copy.